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1: My mom always said life was like a box of chocolates. You never know what you're gonna get.

0: that she starts to twitch. Said, sorry, baby, gotta go, cause I'm truck driving, son of a bitch.
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